from the beat of the drum. To the beat of your heart. From the beat of the drum. To the beat of your heart. From the rhythms that surround us. From the rhythms that surround us. To the music of this night. Music has shaped generations. Has changed lives and music has shaped generations.

106.8. 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
1: I got a lot to say, I just can't tell you everything. And you can ask me anything, I ain't got the answer to nothing. But I'm out here with all my beautiful black folks, doing my thing. Look at this lovely lady here, this is why I'm talking now. 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

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But I'm out here with all my beautiful black folks. 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I got my man Gadget, that's my skater right there, we doing our thing.

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Have your face on a shirt, name on a card, date of the birth, and a place in a park. Raising a bar, it's best served cold, so I leave head severed and serve up a par. Got this game in my hands, there's no swerve in my grasp. 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

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I've been playing with fire.

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Memories of a significant other. 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

Hey, Deb, it's your mom. We're leaving for the Bahamas for the day. We're flying in on Leaf's plane. I'll see you back tomorrow, but I tell you, I love you. We don't make it back, bye.